Yeah, Angel Lou, where David slew Goliath. This very same place that we be at. Passing through the sanitarium, this land been a victim of countless crimes. From crusaders, mongers, to the present, a

0: No llores, no pierdas la fe, la sed, la calma el que hace. Agua de la arena, y tú que te levantas con orgullo entre las piedras, has hecho mares de este polvo.
1: 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I throw stones at my tongue, cause it's a real

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